0: mejor de la música de todos los continentes en una sola señal.
1: Hi, this is Julia Michaels. 'Cause I got issues. Here's my song, Issues.
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2: 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What's it all about?
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0: bad bad, get it lit. Love you vibe,
1: yeah.
0: We the best,
1: boy.
0: Give me the light,
1: yeah.
0: And we turn it up every time,
1: every day.
0: And we bust it up, watch it,
1: watch it.
0: Ha!
2: Kimba, how you bad, sir?
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0: Los artistas. Oh, oh, la música. Is it too late now to say sorry? Sin pausas ni comerciales. Aquí en Zona Pop.
1: Hey, what's up, guys? 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
1: I like my funk X-rated like I like my sex. I like my sex X-rated like I like my funk. I like my funk X-rated like I like my sex. I like my sex X-rated like I like my funk. 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I like my sex X-rated like I like my funk.

from all these beautiful girls. They only wanna do you dirt. They'll have you suicidal, suicidal. When they say it's